drinking, lusting, and his hunger for power became known to more and more people, the demands to do something about this outrageous man began.

They're only to hide my guilt and shame. I forgive you, now I ask the same of you. While we were apart, I was human too.

your cigarette break. It's like 10,000 spoons when all you need is a knife. It's meeting the man of my dreams and then meeting his beautiful wife. And isn't it ironic?

will fade eventually. So if our time is running out, day after day, we'll make the mundane a masterpiece. Oh my, my, oh my, my love, I take one look at you, you're taking me out.